From the Toy Story 5 soundtrack, it's Taylor Swift. I knew it, I knew you. My name is John Glenn. Thank you for joining me. Keith Urban and a new artist, Ashley Cook, after Cody Johnson and The Fall.

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0: New music from Ashley Cook. It's called Baby Blues. All right. There is an actual job description known as a potty training consultant. You get hired by Task 600 up to $4,500. Yes. They're called CEO parents. These high-paid professional parents don't have time to potty train their children, so they hire somebody, kind of like a nanny, but for specific tasks like potty training or teaching them to ride their bikes, things like that. Yes, that is a new side hustle you may want to look into.
1: Showers and thunderstorms diminish overnight tonight, middle 70s. Not as hot tomorrow with isolated showers or thunderstorms, upper 80s to near 90. Spotty showers and thunderstorms Thursday night, mid 70s. Spotty showers and storms, middle to upper 80s on Friday. Afternoon showers and thunderstorms, upper 80s Saturday. 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This is meteorologist Russ Merley with Precision Weather for St. Augustine Country 106.3.
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0: Those are the essentials. It's Lainey Wilson with phone, keys, and wallet. Let's check some birthdays for the 29th of July. Country stars Martina McBride, Ashley McBride, James Otto, and Drew Baldridge all celebrating today. We also have Geddy Lee from Rush, Dak Prescott from the Cowboys, Josh Radnor is Ted from How I Met Your Mother, Will Wheaton from the new generation of Star Trek, Tim Gunn, host of Project Runway, is also celebrating. If it's your special day today, happy birthday. I hope all your birthday wishes come true.
1: Fox News. I'm Carmen Roberts. The U.S. military launches fresh strikes against Iran after President Trump threatened to strike back hard after Iran attacked U.S. forces in Jordan.
2: We're going to be hitting them very hard because it's our turn to hit them. They know it's coming. The risk is not to do it.
1: And the president told reporters at the Oval Office that deal, though, is still possible. And the U.S. and Saudi Arabia launched attacks last night on Iran-backed militias in Iraq. Mourners gathered in Senator Lindsey Graham's home state of South Carolina to pay their final respects at his funeral in Columbia, where former Congressman Trey Gowdy honored him.
3: Blessed are the peacemakers. He was on a trip, what turned out to be his last trip, trying to broker peace in a war where hundreds of thousands of people had lost their lives.
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1: The Rednecks, the Country Boys, the Cowboys, the beautiful cowgirls. 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

0: new from Chase Matthew called Holding It Down. Now, the number one movie in the world is The Odyssey. You know it was going to be a big movie. It's 3 hours long. Now, the surprising thing is that the book is having a comeback. Sales across all editions are up 76%, according to a book-selling service that scans this kind of stuff. They track the sale of books across the world, and The Odyssey, it's seen a boost in sales thanks to the movie.
1: Showers and thunderstorms diminish tonight, middle 70s. Isolated showers or thunderstorms, not as hot, upper 80s to near 90 on Thursday. Spotty showers and thunderstorms Thursday night, mid 70s. Spotty showers and thunderstorms, 85 to 89 on Friday. Afternoon showers and storms on Saturday. This is meteorologist Russ Merley with Precision Weather for St. Augustine Country 106.3.
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1: Okay, let's enjoy the country music.

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If you're celebrating a birthday today, you share a birthday with Martina McBride and James Otto, Drew Baldridge, Ashley McBride. So a lot of country stars celebrating today, too. Hope you're having a wonderful birthday if it is your special day. Sarah Evans, George Burge, after Dustin Lynch.

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0: George Burns getting some help from Luke Bryan with that new track. It's called Ride, Ride, Ride. Now, Luke Bryan did announce he's bringing his farm tour back this year. He's got shows September 17th, 18th, 19th, and 20th. A farm in Pennsylvania, in Ohio, in Indiana, and Michigan will be the sites of his farm tour this year.
1: Showers and thunderstorms diminish overnight tonight, middle 70s. Not as hot tomorrow with isolated showers or thunderstorms, upper 80s to near 90. Spotty showers and thunderstorms Thursday night, mid 70s. Spotty showers and storms, middle to upper 80s on Friday. Afternoon showers and thunderstorms, upper 80s Saturday. 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This is meteorologist Russ Murley with Precision Weather for St. Augustine Country 106.3.
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0: The Party Man, John Party. That's his latest, called Boots Off. Dolly Parton is a true American treasure. Her Broadway debut is going to happen this January. Her biography that has been made into a Broadway show is called Dolly, a True Original Musical. It will do a preview run at the St. James Theater December 7th. Opening night is set for January 19th. Dolly's life on Broadway.
1: Fox News, I'm Tom Graham. The U.S. military conducting fresh airstrikes in Iran this evening. President Trump said earlier the Pentagon was going to hit that nation hard.
2: You know, we got to smack them a little bit.
1: Now, the strikes following Iran firing a barrage of missiles at American forces in the Middle East. The Dow suffering its worst one day of losses this year. The sell-off came the same day Federal Reserve Chair Kevin Warsh announced the central bank would leave its key interest rate unchanged. President Trump reacting.
3: President Trump says he's not disappointed in Federal Reserve Chair Kevin Warsh, who's picked to lead the Federal Reserve after months of criticizing the former chair, Jerome Powell.
2: I know he'd love to see lower interest rates, but he's got a board.
3: The Federal Reserve's Board of Governors left rates unchanged, but three officials dissented in favor of raising interest rates to combat inflation.
1: Fox's Jared Halpern. 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

0: Megan Maroney and her new one called Medicine. Let's check some entertainment history for the 29th of July. When it comes to our favorite movies, National Lampoon's Vacation made its debut on this day, 1982. The Griswold Family and the Family Truckster. Oh, The Mask with Jim Carrey, it debuted the 29th of July, 1994. The Parent Trap with Lindsay Lohan, this was her acting debut. It debuted on this day, 1998. Jason Bourne with Matt Damon, this is number 4 in that franchise. It debuted the 29th of July, 2016. On television, we saw Blue Collar TV make its TV debut. That was the 29th of July, 2004. That's entertainment history.
1: Showers and thunderstorms diminish tonight, middle 70s. Isolated showers or thunderstorms, not as hot, upper 80s to near 90 on Thursday. Spotty showers and thunderstorms Thursday night, mid 70s. Spotty showers and thunderstorms, 85 to 89 on Friday. Afternoon showers and storms on Saturday. This is meteorologist Russ Murley with Precision Weather for St. Augustine Country 106.3.
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Kenny Chesney with Carry On. That's on his brand new album, Silver Sands Marina. My name is John Glenn. Zach Top's latest, South of Sanity, after the duo Low Cash.

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0: Zach Top and his latest, South of Sanity, that's on his album, Ain't In It For My Health. There is a new job description that's opening up that I find fascinating. A potty training consultant. Now, these consultants do the potty training for children of CEO parents, these high-earning parents that don't have time. You know, nannies are needed, things like that. Well, they bring in a special consultant. All they do is they potty train the children. I mean, people are making up to $4,500 potty training kids of other people. I mean, think about that. How sweet would that paycheck be? Other things like helping the kids pack their bags for summer camp or teaching a child to ride a bike. A $450 bike riding session is possible.
1: Showers and thunderstorms diminish overnight tonight, middle 70s. Not as hot tomorrow with isolated showers or thunderstorms, upper 80s to near 90. Spotty showers and thunderstorms Thursday night, mid 70s. Spotty showers and storms, middle to upper 80s on Friday. Afternoon showers and thunderstorms, upper 80s Saturday. 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This is meteorologist Russ Merley with Precision Weather for St. Augustine Country 106.3.
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0: want my horse back. 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Country stars Martina McBride, Ashley McBride, James Otto, and Drew Baldridge all celebrating today. Geddy Lee from Rush, Dak Prescott from the Cowboys, Josh Radnor was Ted in How I Met Your Mother, Will Wheaton from the new generation of Star Trek, Tim Gunn, host of Project Runway, also celebrating. If it's your special day today, happy birthday. I hope all those birthday wishes come true.
1: Fox News, I'm Carmen Roberts. President Trump warned Iran today the U.S. would hit back hard after Tehran targeted American troops in the region, and now it's happening. Fox's Jackie Heinrich.
2: Trump's first words on it, laden with expletives and the message that Iran is going to get a beating.
3: It's our turn, and we'll see if we get there with an agreement at some point, but we're going to hit them very hard.
1: U.S. crude surged 6.5% today to close in New York at $84.46 a barrel. Communities southwest of Green Bay began the lengthy recovery effort after an EF3 tornado tore through the area Monday.
4: Officials in Menasha are urging people to stay away from storm-damaged neighborhoods as crews work to restore power. Residents are racing to save what they can from homes ripped apart before more rain moves in.
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0: John Morgan with Kid Myself. That's on a brand new album called Carolina Blue. Of course, John Morgan grew up in Silva, North Carolina. John Morgan has been collecting checks thanks to Jason Aldean. For the record, Jason Aldean has recorded 16 songs that John Morgan has written.
1: Showers and thunderstorms diminish tonight, middle 70s. Isolated showers or thunderstorms, not as hot, upper 80s to near 90 on Thursday. Spotty showers and thunderstorms Thursday night, mid 70s. Spotty showers and thunderstorms, 85 to 89 on Friday. Afternoon showers and storms on Saturday. This is meteorologist Russ Murley with Precision Weather for St. Augustine Country 106.3.
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7: The first time you heard about it was at the open house. 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

She is country and she knows it. Luke Bryan's latest. My name is John Glenn. Congratulations to Thomas Rhett. He received his star in the Music City Walk of Fame. Here's Thomas, and after all the bars are closed. After all.

0: Graylin James with a new track called Water at a Wedding. Graylin James sounding good. Morgan Wallen is right around the corner with a great song called Don't Weep. And the number one movie in the world is The Odyssey. You know it's going to be big. It's 3 hours long. It is the number one. I think it's made over $300 million worldwide with ticket sales in the first two weekends. The book itself is seeing a resurgence. According to the Circana Book Scan, who tracks book sales, The Odyssey, across all editions, up 76% in sales. So not only are people going to the movie, they're going out and buying the book.
1: Showers and thunderstorms diminish overnight tonight, middle 70s. Not as hot tomorrow with isolated showers or thunderstorms, upper 80s to near 90. Spotty showers and thunderstorms Thursday night, mid 70s. Spotty showers and storms, middle to upper 80s on Friday. Afternoon showers and thunderstorms, upper 80s Saturday. 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This is meteorologist Russ Murley with Precision Weather for St. Augustine Country 106.3.
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0: That guy's always got a smile on his face. Russell Dickerson, his new track is called Worth Your Wild. Now, Craig Morgan is hosting a tribute to America's heroes. It's Saturday, November 7th. There will be the inaugural Craig Morgan Veterans Day 5K that afternoon. And then that night at the Ryman Auditorium, Craig Morgan will host a concert. So not only will he be running a 5K that day, he's going to put on a concert at the Ryman Auditorium that night.
1: Fox News, I'm Ted Linder. The U.S. military conducted new airstrikes in Iran today. President Trump saying earlier in the day the Pentagon was going to hit that nation hard.
2: The president's first words on it this morning were laden with expletives and ended with the message that Iran is going to get a beating.
3: We're going to be hitting them very hard.
1: The strikes following Iran firing a barrage of missiles at American forces in the Middle East this week. Federal Reserve voting to leave interest rates steady at around 3.6% for the fifth time in a row today. Federal Reserve Chairman Kevin Warsh explains while inflation is still high, the economy is still strong.
4: The economy is showing impressive resilience. Even with recent shocks, the trends are positive and reveal solid growth.
1: Senator Lindsey Graham laid to rest today in South Carolina. Friends and family remembering him as someone who never stopped working for the state he loved. Graham died suddenly on July 11th at the age of 71. 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

0: The newlywed Taylor Swift with her latest, I Knew It, I Knew You. That is off the Toy Story 5 soundtrack. My name is John Glenn. Thank you for spending a little bit of your time with us. We're almost through this work week. We'll get there together.
1: Showers and thunderstorms diminish tonight, middle 70s. Isolated showers or thunderstorms, not as hot, upper 80s to near 90 on Thursday. Spotty showers and thunderstorms Thursday night, mid 70s. Spotty showers and thunderstorms, 85 to 89 on Friday. Afternoon showers and storms on Saturday. This is meteorologist Russ Murley with Precision Weather for St. Augustine Country 106.3.
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Kenny Chesney, that is Carry On. It's Pickle Jar up all night. Luke Combs on the way. Lainey Wilson here in a second. And brand new Dylan Scott, it's Dear Big City. It's on Pickle Jar up all night. Thank you so much for joining us.

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0: Since Pickle Jar Up All Night, Jelly Roll and Bunny have unfollowed each other from Instagram after their divorce. People make this such a big deal. Oh, they got unfollowed. Yeah, it is kind of a big deal. But if you think about this, if you're going through a divorce, do you want to see what your ex is doing? Because I don't. I would not want to be there. And Bunny puts everything up there. She's already got a new boyfriend. She just bought herself a Rolls Royce. And he's not quite the one to put up everything. And of course, they said he's dating. I haven't seen it. That doesn't mean it's not happening, but he's just not as public with it. And maybe I don't want to see her do things online. She does things for attention, and maybe that's just not the thing I want to see coming up in my feed. I kind of get it. And when people make such a big deal about, oh, they unfollowed each other, I just don't want to see it. I mean, I get it.
1: Showers and thunderstorms diminish overnight tonight, middle 70s. Not as hot tomorrow with isolated showers or thunderstorms, upper 80s to near 90. Spotty showers and thunderstorms Thursday night, mid 70s. Spotty showers and storms, middle to upper 80s on Friday. Afternoon showers and thunderstorms, upper 80s Saturday. The first hurricane-proof shingles are now here, powered by Suncoast Roofing. 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This is meteorologist Russ Murley with Precision Weather for St. Augustine Country 106.3.
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Tyler Hubbard, that is Land. It's Pickle Jar Up All Night. Hopefully he's healing well from getting that lure stuck in his scalp. Oh, that was tragic. I can get some major PTSD over just seeing that in my head again. Keeping that music rolling, Jackson Dean, it's Heavens to Betsy. It's on Pickle Jar Up All Night. Why is that the only thing I can see in my head now?

0: Bailey Zimmerman, Chevy Silverado, it's Pickle Jar Up All Night. You ever notice that when country music gets involved in something, people tend to notice? Brad Paisley, Willie Nelson, Tanya Tucker, Gavin Adcock have been standing up against the data center. And they're trying to put a data center in Nashville right now. And they're trying to put it over there by the Nashville Zoo. This thing is huge, and it's a draw on the water supply. It's a draw on the electric. There's so many things that we just, nobody wants it here. And I can assure you, other places around the country, even Willie Nelson had said they were trying to put one near his home in Texas, said he's not going to have that either. Here's the best part about this. There's a poll that said only 7% of Americans feel strongly in supporting the building of these data centers. That tells you something. There is not one person that feels that we really value from these things. And I don't know, maybe I'm not fully educated on what all they do. I just know all the negative. And to me right now, that certainly outweighs the positive.
1: Fox News, I'm Chris DeMeo. Dr. Anthony Fauci appearing before a Senate committee where he refused to answer any questions about COVID and its origins. Florida Governor Ron DeSantis says the state has launched an investigation into Fauci.
2: I would love to see something happen there. The reality is a federal official has a lot of defenses to go if they're dragged into state court. And in fact, he could probably remove it to federal court.
1: DeSantis on Fox's Jesse Waters Primetime, Democrats calling the hearing politically motivated. The Senate approving a bill to impose sanctions on Russia and Iran.
3: They have had a murderous regime for 47 years that has enacted terror on Americans and our allies abroad. That must come to an end.
1: Senator Katie Britt on Special Report. 23 people confirmed dead from an earthquake in southwestern Japan. 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

0: Ella Langley, Morgan Wallen, Can't Love You Anymore. It's Pickle Jar Up All Night. You ever look at a situation and go, man, the odds of that happening is just going to be one in a million? That actually just happened. Homer Gear, which is Richard Gere's son, and Kaia Gerber, who is Cindy Crawford's daughter, are now acting together in a new FX show called The Shards. The kicker is, obviously, Richard Gere and Cindy Crawford used to be married in the 90s, and now their children from other relationships are going to be on a show together. And they're like, how did that happen? Well, they're both good at what they do, and both of the kids have said, I look forward to working with them. I think it's going to be cool. They thought it was fun, and they honestly had not even met each other until 2 weeks before shooting. And that just goes to show you, Hollywood does have a sense of humor.
1: Showers and thunderstorms diminish tonight, middle 70s. Isolated showers or thunderstorms, not as hot, upper 80s to near 90 on Thursday. Spotty showers and thunderstorms Thursday night, mid 70s. Spotty showers and thunderstorms, 85 to 89 on Friday. Afternoon showers and storms on Saturday. This is meteorologist Russ Murley with Precision Weather for St. Augustine Country 106.3.
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6: 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You can do nothing about it.
5: These are the local voices.
7: It has gotten tacky. It's gotten carnival-like.
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5: St. Augustine's local morning news. We've got you covered.
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5: Not just country. This is St. Augustine Country.

Pickle Jar up all night. Thank you so much for letting me hang around with you. Low Cash and Parmalee's new one, Let the Country Music Play, is on the way. Dylan Scott here in a second. Brand new Morgan Wallen, less than 10 minutes away. Do not go anywhere. Blake Shelton gets this thing going. It's Let Him In Anyway on Pickle Jar up all night.

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0: showers and thunderstorms diminish overnight tonight, middle 70s. Not as hot tomorrow with isolated showers or thunderstorms, upper 80s to near 90. Spotty showers and thunderstorms Thursday night, mid 70s. Spotty showers and storms, middle to upper 80s on Friday. Afternoon showers and thunderstorms, upper 80s Saturday. The first hurricane-proof shingles are now here, powered by Suncoast Roofing. 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This is meteorologist Russ Murley with Precision Weather for St. Augustine Country 106.3.
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It's Pickle Jar up all night. I know you watched American Idol because a ton of people did. Lucas Leon was in the top 10, and he's had some great success with some music he's put out. This is his latest. It's called Fall in Love Someday. It's on Pickle Jar up all night.

0: Pickle jar up all night. 14 to 18% of pet owners mention their pets in their will. I actually went to a will reading with a friend of mine, and they were reading his aunt's will. And his aunt was single. She had a Cocker Spaniel, and she had a ton of money. She was very wealthy from a bunch of awesome investments. And so people were kind of waiting on where the money was going to get distributed. That dog, the Cocker Spaniel, got, I would say, 90% of it, because she wanted the dog taken care of, and she paid for a staff to take care of the dog. It really wasn't a staff, but someone to watch the dog, make sure the dog had money, so that way the dog could be taken care of for the rest of its life. Could they challenge it? Absolutely not. And I can't believe, but yeah, a lot of folks would do that. I mean, yeah. Would I put Otis in my will? He ain't going to get anything. I'm in radio.
1: Fox News, I'm Ted Lindner. The Federal Reserve voting Wednesday to leave interest rates steady at around 3.6% for the fifth time in a row. Federal Reserve Chairman Kevin Warsh explains, while inflation's still high, the economy is still strong.
2: The economy is showing impressive resilience. Even with recent shocks, the trends are positive and reveal solid growth.
1: The U.S. military conducted new airstrikes in Iran Wednesday. President Trump saying earlier in the day the Pentagon was going to hit that nation hard.
3: The president's first words on it this morning were laden with expletives and ended with the message that Iran is going to get a beating.
4: We're going to be hitting them very hard.
1: The strikes following Iran firing a barrage of missiles at American forces in the Middle East this week. And Senator Lindsey Graham laid to rest in South Carolina Wednesday. Friends and family remembering him as someone who never stopped working for the state he loved. Graham died on July 11th at the age of 71. 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

0: brand new shaboozy that is called Cowgirl. It's on Pickle Jar Up All Night. Have you ever been so stupid angry you did something stupid? Okay, this qualifies. There's a man that knew exactly what he was doing, but how he wanted to satisfy his rage. His wife asked him for a divorce, so he went out and got drunk and then removed all of his clothes and then climbed a huge pole out in front of their house. Then the cops had to come. Several hours of fruitless negotiations with a naked man. They felt they didn't have much of a choice, so they shot him with a tranquilizer dart and caught him in a sling, kind of like they do with bears, you know, when they got to tag them. Same thing. And yeah, P.S., yes, he was super drunk. And can you imagine your neighbors? First off, you're drunk. They have to shoot you off of a pole. You'd have to move just because of that.
1: Showers and thunderstorms diminish tonight, middle 70s. Isolated showers or thunderstorms, not as hot, upper 80s to near 90 on Thursday. Spotty showers and thunderstorms Thursday night, mid 70s. Spotty showers and thunderstorms, 85 to 89 on Friday. Afternoon showers and storms on Saturday. This is meteorologist Russ Murley with precision weather for St. Augustine Country 106.3.
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1: Pretty much anything anyone can talk about is Ella Langley breaking that 15-week number one on the Hot 100 and breaking that cycle of Mariah Carey and Whitney Houston. That is huge. Her latest now, it's Love and Life Again.

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1: Okay, let's enjoy the country music.

Luke Combs, that is Be By You. It's Pickle Jar Up All Night. Thank you so much for hanging around with us. Chris Stapleton's on the way. Brandon Lake and Jelly Roll. Taylor Swift as well. Carter Faith and Wyatt Flores get this going. It's Nothing Better to Do. It's on Pickle Jar Up All Night.

0: showers and thunderstorms diminish overnight tonight, middle 70s. Not as hot tomorrow with isolated showers or thunderstorms, upper 80s to near 90. Spotty showers and thunderstorms Thursday night, mid 70s. Spotty showers and storms, middle to upper 80s on Friday. Afternoon showers and thunderstorms, upper 80s Saturday. The first hurricane-proof shingles are now here, powered by Suncoast Roofing. 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This is meteorologist Russ Murley with Precision Weather for St. Augustine Country 106.3.
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Jackson Dean, that's Make a Liar. It's Pickle Jar Up All Night, letting that music roll. And Parmalee, turn this one up. It's Cowgirl on Pickle Jar Up All Night.

0: Pickle jar up all night. I have never heard of anybody else doing this, but have you ever heard of anybody holding their breath when driving past a cemetery? I never have either. So there's a guy on social media that said his girlfriend does it every time they pass a cemetery. She said there's an old saying, it's impolite to breathe when others can't. I have never once heard that. I mean, I'm not that old, but I have literally never heard that.
1: Fox News, I'm Ted Lindner. The Federal Reserve voting Wednesday to leave interest rates steady at around 3.6% for the fifth time in a row. Federal Reserve Chairman Kevin Warsh explains while inflation's still high, the economy is still strong.
2: The economy is showing impressive resilience. Even with recent shocks, the trends are positive and reveal solid growth.
1: The U.S. military conducted new airstrikes in Iran Wednesday. President Trump saying earlier in the day the Pentagon was going to hit that nation hard.
3: The president's first words on it this morning were laden with expletives and ended with the message that Iran is going to get a beating.
4: We're going to be hitting them very hard.
1: The strikes following Iran firing a barrage of missiles at American forces in the Middle East this week. And Senator Lindsey Graham laid to rest in South Carolina Wednesday. Friends and family remembering him as someone who never stopped working for the state he loved. Graham died on July 11th at the age of 71. 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

0: pickle jar up all night. Tom Cruise and Katie Holmes' daughter, Suri, is making some personal changes as she's heading into her junior year of college. Can you believe that? She's 20 already. She is actually changing her last name from Cruise to Noel, which is Katie's middle name. So she'll now be Suri Noel. And they said they even noticed that on a voter's registration records in Pennsylvania, where she attends Carnegie Mellon. But she is just kind of tired of the idea of trying to pretend that Tom Cruise has been any sort of father to her, which is absolutely sad. That is horrible.
1: Showers and thunderstorms diminish tonight, middle 70s. Isolated showers or thunderstorms, not as hot, upper 80s to near 90 on Thursday. Spotty showers and thunderstorms Thursday night, mid 70s. Spotty showers and thunderstorms, 85 to 89 on Friday. Afternoon showers and storms on Saturday. This is meteorologist Russ Murley with precision weather for St. Augustine Country 106.3.
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Lee Bryce, that's Killed the Man. His pickle jar up all night. Kenny Chesney's got a brand new album coming out on September 25th called Silver Sands Marina. And he's going to be on Talk Shop Live tonight selling copies of his autographed version of the vinyl. So check it out tonight. Talk Shop Live with Kenny Chesney.

Pickle Jar up all night. Thank you so much for hanging around with us. Now, let me tell you what I got coming up. Cody Johnson's brand new one called Horseback. Russell Dickerson in just a second. Stella Lefty's Boston is on the way in less than 10 minutes. Hudson Westbrook right now. It's Painted You Pretty. It's on Pickle Jar up all night.

a pinch, man. Hotter than the red on a cattle brand. Cause she's a gold digger with a quick trigger. A cast iron skillet swinging lid flipper.

0: Showers and thunderstorms diminish overnight tonight, middle 70s. Not as hot tomorrow with isolated showers or thunderstorms, upper 80s to near 90. Spotty showers and thunderstorms Thursday night, mid 70s. Spotty showers and storms, middle to upper 80s on Friday. Afternoon showers and thunderstorms, upper 80s Saturday. 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This is meteorologist Russ Murley with precision weather for St. Augustine Country 106.3.
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pickle jar up all night. I'm a big Nate Smith fan. Always have been. He's got new music on the way. I cannot wait when he releases that. Nate, the songs that got him on the map is Bulletproof. It's Pickle Jar Up All Night.

0: Lainey Wilson, John Mayer, that's Phone Keys Wallet. There's a video on Lainey Wilson's Instagram of her and her husband, Duck, doing the, well, there's symbols that go with this. You know, Phone Keys Wallet, she's got her own thing. He says he's got it down. He does it. Then she does it with him. And he's like, well, okay. Then he messed it up. And he said, well, I got to do this with music. Lainey Wilson, without skipping a beat, goes, I am the music, bro. And then, like, he quickly goes, I taught her everything she knows.
1: Fox News, I'm Ted Lindner. The Federal Reserve voting Wednesday to leave interest rates steady at around 3.6% for the fifth time in a row. Federal Reserve Chairman Kevin Warsh explains, while inflation's still high, the economy is still strong.
2: The economy is showing impressive resilience. Even with recent shocks, the trends are positive.
1: They'd leave interest rates steady at around 3.6% for the fifth time in a row. Federal Reserve Chairman Kevin Warsh explains, while inflation's still high, the economy is still strong.
2: The economy is showing impressive resilience. Even with recent shocks, the trends are positive.
1: The economy is still strong.
2: The economy is showing impressive resilience. Even with recent shocks, the trends are positive.

0: Ashley Cook, that is Baby Blues. It's Pickle Jar Up All Night. We've really enjoyed getting to know you over this week. Now, I want to talk about dating, and I always love to find out what are people's red and green flags. So what are yours?
1: Ooh, that's a great question. Red flags, I would say when they're inconsistent. I think if somebody is interested in you and in a healthy way, they will be consistent with how they show up for you, show up, you know, for your time. They'll pursue consistently, all of that. I think red flags, that's a red flag, is inconsistency. I think using like Snapchat is a red flag. I really do. I think when guys are like, what's your snap, and not like, what's your number, it just gives me the ick. And then I think being rude to anybody. If they talk about other girls negatively to you, they're probably talking about you negatively too. So no, get away from me. Green flag, I would say if they're close to their family. I would say if they're kind to you even when they don't need to be, like if they're patient and kind to you in situations when maybe, you know, it doesn't benefit them. I think that's a really big green flag.
2: Showers and thunderstorms diminish tonight, middle 70s. Isolated showers or thunderstorms, not as hot, upper 80s to near 90 on Thursday. Spotty showers and thunderstorms Thursday night, mid 70s. Spotty showers and thunderstorms, 85 to 89 on Friday. Afternoon showers and storms on Saturday. This is meteorologist Russ Murley with Precision Weather for St. Augustine Country 106.3.
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Well, country radio has proven they will take Taylor Swift back, and yes, they will. She sits at number 7 this week with I Knew It, I Knew You on Pickle Jar up all night.

the late night secret's out. It's Pickle Jar Up All Night. Katie Cook and Scott Gaines are pulling back the curtain on all the music, the artists, and all the Nashville news. 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Stay plugged in with Pickle Jar Up All Night.

It's Pickle Jar up all night. Thank you so much for letting us spend some time with you. Okay, Russell Dickerson's on the way. Luke Bryan here in just a few. And Ashley McBride gets us going. She's one of my favorites. It's What If We Don't on Pickle Jar up all night.

0: Russell Dickerson, Every Little Thing. It's Pickle Jar Up All Night. See if you could do this with your relationship. Think about this. So Danny DeVito and Rhea Perlman separated in 2017, though they're not divorced. They said they just stay separate. They said their relationship is actually better than ever. They are still over at each other's houses. They celebrate the holidays together. They see the grandkids as a family. They said it's a good relationship. It took the tension out of the air by living together. Apparently, just living together was an issue. But them being able to have their own places to stay and be able to go home when they need to, it doesn't mean that he's dating or she's dating. It's just that they found a way that works for them, and they said they're not going to divorce. They said, this is the way it works. They said, could you do it with your spouse? Think about that. Could you do it that way?
1: Showers and thunderstorms diminish overnight tonight, middle 70s. Not as hot tomorrow with isolated showers or thunderstorms, upper 80s to near 90. Spotty showers and thunderstorms Thursday night, mid 70s. Spotty showers and storms, middle to upper 80s on Friday. Afternoon showers and thunderstorms, upper 80s Saturday. 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This is meteorologist Russ Murley with Precision Weather for St. Augustine Country 106.3.
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Brantley Gilbert, that is good damn. His new album came out this last Friday. Go listen to it. It's got a lot of great stuff. Sins of the Father, probably one of my favorite songs on there. Now, granted, there's a lot of rock, very little, I guess you could say, country, but it's a lot of country rock. Go check it out. I think you'll like it. Josh Ross now at Single Again.

The night is young, and so are the hits. Pickle Jar Up All Night is on. Katie Cook, Scott Gaines, and all the Nashville news. Don't sleep on this. It's Pickle Jar Up All Night.

0: Jason Aldean, that's Don't Tell on Me. It's Pickle Jar up all night. If you're looking for a job, and let's say you've dropped your resume in quite a few places and they just are rejecting you, here's one of the reasons why, because they're using AI to scan your resume to even get you to that next level. Here's some of the things that will get you kicked out. There's some major red flags. Job gaps. You need to know how to fix that job gap. Also, your graduation date, whether it been from college or whatever, if it's more than 20 years, you don't want it on there. Now, they already say, well, they don't discriminate by age. They, they kind of do. So you want to make sure that you have it on there, but make sure it's not prominent, because if it's really sticking out, they're going to push you to the curb.
1: Fox News, I'm Ted Lindner. The Federal Reserve voting Wednesday to leave interest rates steady at around 3.6% for the fifth time in a row. Federal Reserve Chairman Kevin Warsh explains, while inflation's still high, the economy is still strong.
2: The economy is showing impressive resilience. Even with recent shocks, the trends are positive and reveal solid growth.
1: The U.S. military conducted new airstrikes in Iran Wednesday. President Trump saying earlier in the day the Pentagon was going to hit that nation hard.
3: The president's first words on it this morning were laden with expletives and ended with the message that Iran is going to get a beating.
4: We're going to be hitting them very hard.
1: The strikes following Iran firing a barrage of missiles at American forces in the Middle East this week. And Senator Lindsey Graham laid to rest in South Carolina Wednesday. Friends and family remembering him as someone who never stopped working for the state he loved. Graham died on July 11th at the age of 71. 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

0: Megan Maroney, Feel Better Soon. That is Beautiful Things. It's Pickle Jar Up All Night. She had to cancel three songs into her show in Denver, and that would have been, what, two nights ago, but she just needed some rest. She sounded so sick. I felt so sorry for her. Now, she's going to make up the show. The show's been rescheduled for August 27th. She apologized to everybody on Instagram. She was crying. It's like, she's so sorry on, because she's never had to do that before. But man, when you can't sing, and man, you could hear it in her voice, she could barely talk, you need to rest. Otherwise, you're going to do more damage to your vocal cords by forcing it. So feel better, Megan, and we'll see you when you get back.
1: Showers and thunderstorms diminish tonight, middle 70s. Isolated showers or thunderstorms, not as hot, upper 80s to near 90 on Thursday. Spotty showers and thunderstorms Thursday night, mid 70s. Spotty showers and thunderstorms, 85 to 89 on Friday. Afternoon showers and storms on Saturday. This is meteorologist Russ Murley with Precision Weather for St. Augustine Country 106.3.
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8: This is

Pickle Jar up all night. What are you doing? Thanks for hanging with us. Ian Munsick's Love is Blind on the way. Kane Brown here in a second. John Party gets the party kicked off. See what I did there? It's Boots Off on Pickle Jar up all night.

0: pickle jar up all night. It's Ian Munsick, Love is Blind. I think we should go over some rules of the road because some of you still can't drive. All right, here's the deal. Left lane is for passing. It's not for cruising, not for doing exactly the speed limit while checking your phone. It's illegal to camp there in half the states you're driving in. And cops are too busy writing speeding tickets because if you go slow in that lane, people are going to yell at you. Let's just get that out of the way. So don't drive fast there. You come up to a stop sign, all right? It doesn't matter. Be nice. Whoever got there first typically gets to go, but let's not create a bunch of chaos and do a California stop. Then everybody honks at each other. It's probably one of the biggest things is just be nice on the road. I mean, we're already horrible to each other on socials. Let's try to at least be nice while we're out.
1: Showers and thunderstorms diminish overnight tonight, middle 70s. Not as hot tomorrow with isolated showers or thunderstorms, upper 80s to near 90. Spotty showers and thunderstorms Thursday night, mid 70s. Spotty showers and storms, middle to upper 80s on Friday. Afternoon showers and thunderstorms, upper 80s Saturday. 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This is meteorologist Russ Murley with Precision Weather for St. Augustine Country 106.3.
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Pickle Jar up all night. What's going on? Thank you so much for hanging. Corey Kent and Co. Wetzel, keep this music going. It's Rocky Mountain Low.

0: you, darling.
1: So there are some things Americans wish in the U.S. we could adopt from other parts of the world. Bullet trains would be kind of cool. Okay, when you go to the bathroom out in public, the stall, the walls and the doors go all the way to the floor. America's the only place that does it. Most everybody else, it's like going into your own room. Taxes included into advertised prices, mandatory month-long vacations, and traffic lights that warn you when red is going to change to green. I had no idea that they had that.
2: Fox News, I'm Ted Lindner. The Federal Reserve voting Wednesday to leave interest rates steady at around 3.6% for the fifth time in a row. Federal Reserve Chairman Kevin Warsh explains while inflation's still high, the economy is still strong.
3: The economy is showing impressive resilience. Even with recent shocks, the trends are positive and reveal solid growth.
2: The U.S. military conducted new airstrikes in Iran Wednesday. President Trump saying earlier in the day the Pentagon was going to hit that nation hard.
4: The president's first words on it this morning were laden with expletives and ended with the message that Iran is going to get a beating.
5: We're going to be hitting them very hard.
2: The strikes following Iran firing a barrage of missiles at American forces in the Middle East this week. And Senator Lindsey Graham laid to rest in South Carolina Wednesday. Friends and family remembering him as someone who never stopped working for the state he loved. Graham died on July 11th at the age of 71. 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

0: Dylan Scott, that is Dear Big City. Listen to this. So a woman was cleaning floors in a store after hours when a man burst in with a mask on and had a gun with the intent of robbing the place. So the woman and the cleaning crew were the only ones that were there. She was so upset that he tracked dirt on his boots on her clean floor. She hit him over the head with her mop. And of course, he took a shot at her. Discharged his weapon. Now, fortunately, he missed because he had soap in his eyes. Meanwhile, the co-workers called the cops and he was quickly arrested, but he was still trying to flush that soap out of his eyes at a water fountain there in the store still. But she's very lucky. I don't suggest you doing that, but hey man, if you track water, I can tell you this. When I was a kid and I tracked stuff in on the floor on my mom, absolutely that would have happened.
1: Showers and thunderstorms diminish tonight, middle 70s. Isolated showers or thunderstorms, not as hot, upper 80s to near 90 on Thursday. Spotty showers and thunderstorms Thursday night, mid 70s. Spotty showers and thunderstorms, 85 to 89 on Friday. Afternoon showers and storms on Saturday. This is meteorologist Russ Murley with Precision Weather for St. Augustine Country 106.3.
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Pickle Jar up all night. It's Scott. Thank you so much for hanging around. Now, let's get out there and have the very best Thursday possible, okay? I want you to make somebody's day. Let's put a smile on somebody's face. And Low Cash and Parmalee, get us out of here. They're brand new. And let the country music play. It's on Pickle Jar up all night. I'll see you tomorrow.

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A little Chevy Silverado from Bailey Zimmerman with that morning cup of Joe, whatever you like to sip on. A little after six here with St. Augustine Country. Gotta get me a brunette. Here is Tucker Wetmore.

0: Riley Green and Think She's Drunk right here on your one station for great country, the new Nashville Fresh and greats from back in the day coming up. Yeah, right now we're going to check in with a little country music news.
1: I got news for you.
2: Baby, I love you like I love country music. Let's get it.
0: Come on, let's get you up to date. Some of your favorite country artist news here. Ella Langley's Choosin' Texas has now been number one on the Billboard Hot 100 country charts for 15 weeks. Mariah Carey's holiday classic, All I Want for Christmas Is You, is the only song by a solo female artist ever to spend more time at number one. All right? It's also only one of eight tracks ever to spend 15 weeks on the top of the Hot 100. So, breaking a record there. Will she become, with that song, the longest-running number one ever in the history of the earth? Ella Langley.
3: Well, on we go with Megan Maroney. Let us know a few fun facts about herself during a recent rapid-fire interview. Asked things about whether, you know, you'd rather date a hockey player or a cowboy. Things like that. Well, here she is. Let's do it.
4: Cowboy or hockey player? I haven't dabbled with hockey players, so I gotta go with them. Which celeb's closet would you raid? Dolly Parton's. One emoji you always overuse. The emoji with the tired eyes. Last internet rabbit hole you went down? Oh, about how, like, doodles change their hair color over time. Sometimes they have the gene that makes them lighter. Just trying to be informed. Biggest red flag on a date? Oh, I've had to pay for dates with my family in attendance. What's a hidden talent you've never shown off? I can do sign language of the alphabet.
0: All righty then. There you go. Megan Maroney. We'll play her latest here coming up in just a bit. And there you go. A little Nash News Country Music News update.
5: Good morning. Partly sunny. There may be an isolated shower or thunderstorm with a high near 91 this afternoon. A southwest breeze at 5 to 15. Partly cloudy with isolated showers, 72 to 76 tonight. Spotty showers and thunderstorms near 89 tomorrow. Showers end 73 Friday night. Saturday, late day showers or thunderstorms, 87 to 91. 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This is meteorologist Russ Murley with precision weather for St. Augustine Country 106.3.
6: 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We do have one report of a breakdown already this morning up in Jacksonville. Northbound I-95. It looks like the left lane is closed right there as you approach Emerson Street. Traffic volume right now is still pretty light, so we're not seeing any major disruption. But be aware, as traffic volume does pick up, that left lane will be closed. Be prepared to merge over to the middle or far right. I'm Jared Cirillo for St. Augustine Local News.
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0: Graylin James, Water at a Wedding. Here with the Catfish hanging out. Got Keith Urban coming up, Sam Hunt. I got all kinds of fun coming up. Plus a chance for you to win tickets to get on out for the Rock. If you want to head on over to Ocala, they're doing the Rock the Country two-day festival with Brooks and Dunn, Shenandoah, Blake Shelton, John Party, and more. We'll tell you about that in a few. But right now, we jump into the morning news with Liz and the crew.
1: Fox News, I'm Ted Lindner. The Federal Reserve voting Wednesday to leave interest rates steady at around 3.6% for the fifth time in a row. Federal Reserve Chairman Kevin Warsh explains while inflation's still high, the economy is still strong.
2: The economy is showing impressive resilience. Even with recent shocks, the trends are positive and reveal solid growth.
1: The U.S. military conducted new airstrikes in Iran Wednesday. President Trump saying earlier in the day the Pentagon was going to hit that nation hard.
3: The president's first words on it this morning were laden with expletives and ended with the message that Iran is going to get a beating.
4: We're going to be hitting them very hard.
1: The strikes following Iran firing a barrage of missiles at American forces in the Middle East this week. And Senator Lindsey Graham laid to rest in South Carolina Wednesday. Friends and family remembering him as someone who never stopped working for the state he loved. Graham died on July 11th at the age of 71. 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

0: It's coming up. Two big nights in Ocala. Rock the Country Festival. Here it is. You can text right now, Rock the Country, to 904-297-5520. 904-297-5520. But Rock the Country will put you in the running, and we'll be drawing some tickets. Could be you. 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
1: Good morning. Partly sunny, isolated showers or thunderstorms, 89 to 93 this afternoon. A southwest breeze at 5 to 15. Partly cloudy, isolated showers, 72 to 76 tonight. Spotty showers and thunderstorms, highs close to 90 tomorrow. Showers end, lower 70s tomorrow night. Late day showers or thunderstorms, 87 to 91 on Saturday. This is meteorologist Russ Burley with precision weather for St. Augustine Country 106.3.
2: 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Politis and Matavina, already seeing traffic backing up down the exit ramp from Butler Boulevard, headed eastbound between Hodges and San Pablo Road. At exit ramp to San Pablo Road, about a 5 to 6 minute delay. But if you're going straight through on over to Ponte Vedra Beach, you should find no delay as the main traffic lanes are open. I'm Jared Cirillo for St. Augustine Local News.
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12: Wake up with St. Augustine's local morning news.
13: The first time you heard about it was at the open house. 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
12: These are the local voices.
14: It has gotten tacky. 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
12: These are the local people.
15: No law enforcement agency, hospital, Medicare will call you or email you and request financial information. Never.
12: St. Augustine's local morning news. 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

0: Chicks, the Country Boys, the Cowboys, the Beautiful Cowgirls. Yeah.
1: Hey, y'all. It's Megan Maroney.
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6: Yeah.
5: We're Cowgirls.

That is Taylor Swift from Toy Story 5. It's been pretty quiet since she got married, a couple of weeks ago and on a five-week vacation with hubby. And, you know, normally she's all over social media, and unless I'm missing it. I've just been really quiet. Maybe they're just acting, well, kind of like normal people. Just say, hey, leave us alone. Go under the radar. Coming up, Jacob Hackworth, new one, Miranda Lambert, and a few right now, a little after 7 with Parmalee.

0: Let's do it. I'm in. 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
1: Woo! It's time to get it with Reddit. Today, the question, what ridiculous thing has happened to you at work? Oh, this ought to be good. When I worked in a bakery, we would get asked daily where we got the bread. Gotcha. I was counseled for a good hour because I offended other ladies in my office by using big words that they didn't understand. Not bad words, just big words, and I was told to stop. Strange things that happen at your workplace. A co-worker improperly used a table saw, here we go, while he was taken to the hospital. I had to find the thumb. It took a long time, but I finally found it behind the filing cabinet where he was working, and we took it to the hospital to try to reattach it. Oh, ouch. I was working at a watch shop, and a customer came in demanding a refund because the watch she bought was defective. It turns out she mixed up the minute hand and the hour hand and has been reading the time wrong. Duh. Customer walked into the coffee shop I worked at and asked if they could sprinkle some of their deceased loved one's ashes into their latte. I politely declined and explained that it was against health regulations to serve food or beverages with human remains in them. And finally, a concierge on a cruise ship I was on got a call from a passenger. She said she was trapped in her cabin and couldn't get out. He asked her how exactly she was trapped. She said there were two doors in her room. One went to the bathroom, and the other had a do not disturb sign on the door handle. Ooh, ouch. Wow, JR. Nothing stupid like that happens around here ever, right, buddy? Nothing. Other than you forget to bring the dang donuts in every day, huh? And I'm sitting here eating stale peanuts for breakfast. Thank you, dude. All right, spin the wheel one more time.
2: Good morning. Partly sunny. There may be an isolated shower or thunderstorm with a high near 91 this afternoon. A southwest breeze at 5 to 15. Partly cloudy with isolated showers, 72 to 76 tonight. Spotty showers and thunderstorms near 89 tomorrow. Showers end 73 Friday night. Saturday, late day showers or thunderstorms, 87 to 91. 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This is meteorologist Russ Murley with precision weather for St. Augustine Country 106.3.
3: 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We are seeing some activity just west of St. Augustine now on the highway, I-95. Looks like the northbound side, a minor accident just north of County Road 214, Tocoy Road. They are off to the right shoulder there, though, so all lanes do appear to be open, but there is some emergency activity there. I'm Jared Cirillo for St. Augustine Local News.
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0: That's a different sound for Lanny Wilson. Nice collaboration with John Mayer. 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Want to send you to one of the biggest festivals going on this summer, the Festival for the People, celebrating 250 years of freedom, rock the country. And they're doing it in seven small towns around America, and the closest to us is going to be right there in Ocala. And Brooks and Dunn, Lauren Alanna, Shenandoah, Blake Shelton, John Party, Mark Chestnut. If you want to give yourself a chance to win some tickets, it's coming up August 28th and 29th. About 2 hours away over in Ocala. Brooks and Dunn, like I said, Shenandoah. Text the Rock the Country phrase, Rock the Country, to 904-297-5520. 904-297-5520.
1: Fox News, I'm Ted Lindner. The Federal Reserve voting Wednesday to leave interest rates steady at around 3.6% for the fifth time in a row. Federal Reserve Chairman Kevin Warsh explains while inflation's still high, the economy is still strong.
2: The economy is showing impressive resilience. Even with recent shocks, the trends are positive and reveal solid growth.
1: The U.S. military conducted new airstrikes in Iran Wednesday. President Trump saying earlier in the day the Pentagon was going to hit that nation hard.
3: The president's first words on it this morning were laden with expletives and ended with the message that Iran is going to get a beating.
4: We're going to be hitting them very hard.
1: The strikes following Iran firing a barrage of missiles at American forces in the Middle East this week. And Senator Lindsey Graham laid to rest in South Carolina Wednesday. Friends and family remembering him as someone who never stopped working for the state he loved. Graham died on July 11th at the age of 71. 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
5: Whoa!

0: Check this out. This is too crazy. Reddit was asking the question online today. What's something you're shockingly good at that you've never mentioned to anyone because it would sound completely made up if you did? And right off the top, somebody said, I can hear electricity. I can tell if a circuit is closed or open. Cuckoo, cuckoo. What? How much current is going through, whether it's AC/DC, whether it's high or low voltage? I can hear if the oven is on. What? What kind of crazy talent is that? That is bizarre. I mean, I guess it's true. I mean, I guess you could put that person to the test. I don't know. I think I'd rather be able to, you know, fly or read people's minds before I could tell if what electricity was on. just saying.
1: Good morning. Partly sunny, isolated showers or thunderstorms, 89 to 93 this afternoon, a southwest breeze at 5 to 15. Partly cloudy, isolated showers, 72 to 76 tonight. Spotty showers and thunderstorms, highs close to 90 tomorrow. Showers end, lower 70s tomorrow night. Late day showers or thunderstorms, 87 to 91 on Saturday. This is meteorologist Russ Furley with precision weather for St. Augustine Country 106.3.
2: 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Politis and Matavina, we are still seeing some delays west of St. Augustine on I-95, the northbound side. The right lane is blocked. There's been an accident near State Road 207, and that's causing traffic to be backed up all the way back towards State Road 16 as well. Anywhere from about a 7 to 8 minute delay on the northbound side. Traffic backed up for a good couple of miles there. I'm Jared Cirillo for St. Augustine Local News.
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Jelly Roll with your morning cup of Joe. And I got George Burrish coming up, Luke Bryan, Billy Currington. So good to be with you guys here on this Thursday, wrapping up the month of July. Can you believe it? Well over halfway through the year. Before you know it, we'll be doing some Thanksgiving turkey and doing some Christmas shopping. Oh, jeez. Did I just mention that? Here's new Ella Langley. It's called Loving Life Again.

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0: Had a ride right into the weekend. What do you got planned this weekend, huh? Start thinking about it. It's already Thursday. I love it. 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They got a video on there and all the information. Well done. All right, Jason Aldean coming up here. We're also going to do some Blake Shelton for you. Going to get Liz and the crew in here at the bottom of the hour. But right now, let's get you updated here with this.
1: Good morning. Partly sunny. There may be an isolated shower or thunderstorm with a high near 91 this afternoon. A southwest breeze at 5 to 15. Partly cloudy with isolated showers, 72 to 76 tonight. Spotty showers and thunderstorms near 89 tomorrow. Showers end 73 Friday night. Saturday, late day showers or thunderstorms, 87 to 91. 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This is meteorologist Russ Murley with precision weather for St. Augustine Country 106.3.
2: 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Politis and Matavina. We are still seeing some delays west of St. Augustine on the interstate, northbound side of I-95. The crash there near State Road 207. They have at least moved everything off to the right shoulder, so all lanes are now back open. But still lots of emergency activity. It's still about a 4 to 5 minute delay. Southbound moving fine, northbound is seeing delays. I'm Jared Cirillo for St. Augustine Local News.
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day, Potts Farm was a place to go. Load a truck up, hit the dirt road. Jump the barbed wire, spread the word. Light the bonfire and call the girls. King and the can and the Marlboro man. Jack and Jim were a few good men. 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Better watch out for the boys in blue. And all this small town, he said, she said. 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Watch your mouth. 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I'm tired of talking, man. Y'all ain't listening to more dirt.

0: Come on now, Easy to Love. Little road trip over to Ocala. Here's the deal. It's called Rock the Country. It's a festival for one and all, celebrating 250 years of freedom, America's birthday, and a bunch of country and rock bands are getting together, and they're doing it. They're doing like several of them around the country. And the one they picked for Florida is going to be at Ocala, so about 2 hours away. Brooks and Dunn, Lauren Alana, Shenandoah from the 90s, Mark Chestnut, John Party, Blake Shelton, and more. Rock the Country. We're giving away some tickets. If you want to get in on the running, you want to head on over. It's 2 days, 2 evenings, August 28 and August 29. 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
1: Fox News, I'm Ted Lindner. The Federal Reserve voting Wednesday to leave interest rates steady at around 3.6% for the fifth time in a row. Federal Reserve Chairman Kevin Warsh explains while inflation's still high, the economy is still strong.
2: The economy is showing impressive resilience. Even with recent shocks, the trends are positive and reveal solid growth.
1: The U.S. military conducted new airstrikes in Iran Wednesday. President Trump saying earlier in the day the Pentagon was going to hit that nation hard.
3: The president's first words on it this morning were laden with expletives and ended with the message that Iran is going to get a beating.
4: We're going to be hitting them very hard.
1: The strikes following Iran firing a barrage of missiles at American forces in the Middle East this week. And Senator Lindsey Graham laid to rest in South Carolina Wednesday. Friends and family remembering him as someone who never stopped working for the state he loved. Graham died on July 11th at the age of 71. 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
6: The first time you heard about it was at the open house. 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
5: These are the local voices.
7: It has gotten tacky. 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
8: No law enforcement agency, hospital, Medicare will call you or email you and request financial information. 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
5: St. Augustine's local morning news. We've got you covered. 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

0: John Party here on St. Augustine Country. Now, what are you doing this evening around 6 o'clock? Want to change it up? Maybe you go all the time, never been, new to town. We've got concerts in the plaza. The series through the summer continues tonight, Thursday night. It's a singer-songwriter, Shayla Nelson. And a great mix of classic country, rock, pop, alternative. So you're going to find a nice variety. Absolutely free, 6 to 8 tonight down there at the plaza. And if you need more information, just go to CitySaintAug.com and get all the information right there.
1: Good morning. Partly sunny, isolated showers or thunderstorms, 89 to 93 this afternoon, a southwest breeze at 5 to 15. Partly cloudy, isolated showers, 72 to 76 tonight. Spotty showers and thunderstorms, highs close to 90 tomorrow. Showers end, lower 70s tomorrow night. Late day showers or thunderstorms, 87 to 91 on Saturday. This is meteorologist Russ Burley with Precision Weather for St. Augustine Country 106.3.
2: 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We are still seeing some delays west of St. Augustine on the interstate, northbound side of I-95. The crash there near State Road 207. They have at least moved everything off to the right shoulder, so all lanes are now back open. But still lots of emergency activity. It's still about a 4 to 5 minute delay. Southbound moving fine, northbound is seeing delays. I'm Jared Cirillo for St. Augustine Local News.
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Kenny Chesney, it's a text to win week here on St. Augustine Country. 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Rock the Country, celebrating America's 250th birthday. 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After all.

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1: Good morning. Partly sunny. There may be an isolated shower or thunderstorm with a high near 91 this afternoon, a southwest breeze at 5 to 15. Partly cloudy with isolated showers, 72 to 76 tonight. Spotty showers and thunderstorms near 89 tomorrow. Showers end 73 Friday night. Saturday, late day showers or thunderstorms, 87 to 91. 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This is meteorologist Russ Murley with Precision Weather for St. Augustine Country 106.3.
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0: Got that new Shaboozy. It's called Cowgirl right here on St. Augustine Country, where we invite you to listen to us anytime on our website right there at flagtheradio.com. 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
1: 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Conveniently located right off I-95 at exit 311. A seventh application in St. Johns County has been filed since the Agricultural Enclave Bill was passed July 1st. Peter Colleen files this report.
2: According to the Jacksonville Business Journal, developers have filed an Agricultural Enclave Certification application for 379 acres near Interstate 95 between County Road 210 and International Golf Parkway. The proposal would clear about 160 acres to build a 150-home community, while the remaining land would stay undeveloped. The property is owned by Sandy Creek Preservation Group, which is affiliated with Jacksonville-based CETA New Homes. The application uses Florida's new agricultural enclave law, which took effect July 1st, and streamlines approvals for certain former agricultural properties located next to existing development. The proposal is the seventh agricultural enclave application filed in St. Johns County, joining roughly 6,500 acres already seeking approval under the new law. County commissioners are expected to review the first six applications during an August 18th meeting, with more development proposals likely to follow. For St. Augustine Local News, I'm Peter Colleen.
3: Fox News, I'm Ted Lindner. The Federal Reserve voting Wednesday to leave interest rates steady at around 3.6% for the fifth time in a row. Federal Reserve Chairman Kevin Warsh explains, while inflation's still high, the economy is still strong.
4: The economy is showing impressive resilience. Even with recent shocks, the trends are positive and reveal solid growth.
3: The U.S. military conducted new airstrikes in Iran Wednesday. President Trump saying earlier in the day the Pentagon was going to hit that nation hard.
5: The president's first words on it this morning were laden with expletives and ended with the message that Iran is going to get a beating.
6: We're going to be hitting them very hard.
3: The strikes following Iran firing a barrage of missiles at American forces in the Middle East this week. And Senator Lindsey Graham laid to rest in South Carolina Wednesday. Friends and family remembering him as someone who never stopped working for the state he loved. Graham died on July 11th at the age of 71. 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
4: 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Zach Brown.
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0: Ducks and Dunn, Shenandoah, Blake Shelton, John Party, Mark Chestnut, and more. Would you like to go? It's coming up August 28, 29 in Ocala. Little quick road trip over there for the Rock the Country. All you need to do is text Rock the Country to 904-297-5520 to get in on the tickets. 904-297-5520. Text Rock the Country. Maybe we'll get you a pair, all right?
1: Good morning. Partly sunny, isolated showers or thunderstorms, 89 to 93 this afternoon. A southwest breeze at 5 to 15. Partly cloudy, isolated showers, 72 to 76 tonight. Spotty showers and thunderstorms, highs close to 90 tomorrow. Showers end, lower 70s tomorrow night. Late day showers or thunderstorms, 87 to 91 on Saturday. This is meteorologist Russ Murley with Precision Weather for St. Augustine Country 106.3.
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Happy Thursday. We've got a perfect almost weekend song from Eric Church that's coming up right after this one from Luke Combs. It is Fast Car.

0: Baby Blues, that's Ashley Cook on St. Augustine Country 106.3. The first Friday Art Walk for August is just about here. So we're just, a little over, let's just say a week away. So next Friday. All right. So, it'll be a good time. It'll be August 7th. And I know a lot of people be getting ready for back to school, but you still have time for some fun with the first Friday Walk. So it all happens downtown in the Arts District, and you can find out more at staaa.org. Go check that out and make plans to be there. We have Morgan Wallen up next with his latest number one.
1: Good morning. Partly sunny. There may be an isolated shower or thunderstorm with a high near 91 this afternoon, a southwest breeze at 5 to 15. Partly cloudy with isolated showers, 72 to 76 tonight. Spotty showers and thunderstorms near 89 tomorrow. Showers end 73 Friday night. Saturday, late day showers or thunderstorms, 87 to 91. 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This is meteorologist Russ Murley with precision weather for St. Augustine Country 106.3.
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8: No law enforcement agency, hospital, Medicare will call you or email you and request financial information. 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

0: Russell Dickerson with Worth Your Wild. Thank you for sharing your Thursday with us. And there are some things we can celebrate today, those out of the ordinary holidays that you can have some fun with that might remind you, maybe give you more reason to reach out to an old friend that maybe you haven't heard from or talked to in a while. Because today is International Day of Friendship. It is also Support Public Education Day, Whistleblower, and Paperback Book Day and Snorkeling Day. So there's a lot going on today. And when it comes to food, oh, it's a dangerous one. It is Cheesecake Day today. So enjoy. John Party is next with Night Shift.
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2: This is unbelievably embarrassing for St. Johns County politics and for the Republican Party of St. Johns County and for the Republican Party of Florida in general.
1: New developments in the case rocking St. Johns County. State prosecutors allege County Commissioners Sarah Arnold and Christian Whitehurst, St. Augustine Beach Commissioner Dylan Rumrell, campaign worker Jamie Johnson, and political consultant Brianna Jordan conspired to create and distribute a counterfeit voter guide that falsely appeared to be an official endorsement from the St. Johns County Republican Executive Committee. They have all pleaded not guilty and waived their arraignments. Retired criminal court judge, REC member, and vice president of the St. Augustine Republican Club, John Wilson, breaks it down for us.
2: In a misdemeanor proceeding, it's not unusual for the defendants to waive their appearances, plead not guilty, and ask for the case to proceed with discovery. Discovery means that the defendants ask the prosecutor to provide them with information that the prosecution intends to use against the defense. That's a common procedure. It is not unusual in many circumstances for defendants to waive their appearances and plead not guilty.
1: Wilson says this is one of the changes made during the COVID epidemic.
2: In the past, defendants have been required to appear before the court in person, but since COVID, many defendants have been allowed to waive their appearances, enter their pleas, and go ahead and ask for discovery.
1: The situation has Wilson stunned.
2: I was pretty surprised when I read the affidavit. I can't believe that sitting commissioners would actually participate themselves personally in stuffing envelopes and putting the labels on those envelopes. It made more sense in the case of some of the persons involved sent their campaign workers to do this work for them. And one bringing their mother and one bringing their children with them just was mind-boggling.
1: All parties are innocent until proven guilty. For St. Augustine's Local News, I'm Liz Ryan.
3: Fox News, I'm Ted Lindner. The Federal Reserve voting Wednesday to leave interest rates steady at around 3.6% for the fifth time in a row. Federal Reserve Chairman Kevin Warsh explains while inflation's still high, the economy is still strong.
4: The economy is showing impressive resilience. Even with recent shocks, the trends are positive and reveal solid growth.
3: The U.S. military conducted new airstrikes in Iran Wednesday. President Trump saying earlier in the day the Pentagon was going to hit that nation hard.
5: The president's first words on it this morning were laden with expletives and ended with the message that Iran is going to get a beating.
6: We're going to be hitting them very hard.
3: The strikes following Iran firing a barrage of missiles at American forces in the Middle East this week. And Senator Lindsey Graham laid to rest in South Carolina Wednesday. Friends and family remembering him as someone who never stopped working for the state he loved. Graham died on July 11th at the age of 71. 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

0: I knew it. I knew you. That is Taylor Swift. And perhaps some of those folks on the internet, well, they know something, right? The social trends. Maybe you've heard about this early bird dinner. Okay, that is, you know, people who finish dinner by five. Okay, social media trend. People are encouraging one another to try it. Okay, and well, doctors are even looking into this. And they did a little random trial, and they found that adults who confined their eating to just an eight-hour daily window for 12 weeks kept off several more pounds a full year later compared to those who ate on a normal schedule. Again, you know, this is a very random, smaller trial. So, you know, don't put too much faith into this one. But it is definitely picking up steam. Definitely a trend you'll see online, the early bird dinner. So, you know, they found that even restaurants in the last few months have found a recent shift in earlier reservations for dinner. And, you know, again, after that 12-week period, they went back to living a normal life. These folks who, you know, they looked at, okay, this random trial. And a year later, the early and late groups had kept off roughly 5 to 6 pounds more than the comparison group. Only the early group had held on to a significant reduction in fat mass. So if you're wondering, that typical time that they have suggested was only eating between 9:30 in the morning to 5:15 in the evening. So, you know, again, not 100%, you know, saying that this is going to work, but hey, you know, sounds like it did for these folks. Kenny Chesney is next with Beer in Mexico.
1: Good morning. Partly sunny, isolated showers or thunderstorms, 89 to 93 this afternoon. A southwest breeze at 5 to 15. Partly cloudy, isolated showers, 72 to 76 tonight. Spotty showers and thunderstorms, highs close to 90 tomorrow. Showers end, lower 70s tomorrow night. Late day showers or thunderstorms, 87 to 91 on Saturday. This is meteorologist Russ Furley with Precision Weather for St. Augustine Country 106.3.
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We're going to get to a song that you can't help but sing along with. Dina Carter's Strawberry Wine, coming up right after Zach John King's Get to Drinkin'.

0: Be By You, that is Luke Combs. Let's do it. Let's take a little trip down memory lane this very day in history, which is July 30th. And on this very date, we'll start out in 1955. That's when Johnny Cash recorded the first version of Folsom Prison Blues. 10 years later, in 1965, President Lyndon Johnson signed Medicare into law. And in 1999, the Blair Witch Project was released in movie theaters. And there you have it. This day in history. Joe Nichols is up next with Gimme That Girl.
1: Good morning. Partly sunny. There may be an isolated shower or thunderstorm with a high near 91 this afternoon. A southwest breeze at 5 to 15. Partly cloudy with isolated showers, 72 to 76 tonight. Spotty showers and thunderstorms near 89 tomorrow. Showers end 73 Friday night. Saturday, late day showers or thunderstorms, 87 to 91. 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This is meteorologist Russ Murley with precision weather for St. Augustine Country 106.3.
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0: Think As You Drunk. That is Riley Green on St. Augustine Country 106.3. Appreciate you listening. Happy Friday Eve. Yes, we're getting closer to the weekend. And speaking of, Saturday morning at 7 a.m., we've got the River to Sea 12-6 Hour Trail Race at the River to Sea Preserve in Marineland. So it's almost a mile trail loop that's loaded with palm and oak trees. 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
1: 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Conveniently located right off I-95 at exit 311. A seventh application in St. Johns County has been filed since the Agricultural Enclave Bill was passed July 1st. Peter Colleen files this report.
2: According to the Jacksonville Business Journal, developers have filed an agricultural enclave certification application for 379 acres near Interstate 95 between County Road 210 and International Golf Parkway. The proposal would clear about 160 acres to build a 150-home community, while the remaining land would stay undeveloped. The property is owned by Sandy Creek Preservation Group, which is affiliated with Jacksonville-based Cedar New Homes. The application uses Florida's new agricultural enclave law, which took effect July 1st, and streamlines approvals for certain former agricultural properties located next to existing development. The proposal is the seventh agricultural enclave application filed in St. Johns County, joining roughly 6,500 acres already seeking approval under the new law. County commissioners are expected to review the first six applications during an August 18th meeting, with more development proposals likely to follow. For St. Augustine Local News, I'm Peter Colleen.
3: News, I'm CJ Pop. A private funeral today for late Senator Lindsey Graham takes place in Pickens County near his hometown in South Carolina. His sister, interim U.S. Senator Darlene Graham, releasing a 30-second campaign video on X. Here's part of it.
4: I'm a conservative Republican, and I believe this. Every life is precious. Men don't belong in women's sports, and only American citizens should vote in our elections.
3: Senator Graham is seeking to run for a full term, but first has to win the special election primary August 11th and the general election in November. U.S. turning up the intensity in the war with Iran.
5: U.S. Central Command released a statement saying CENTCOM forces successfully completed a heavy wave of strikes against Iran in response to yesterday's attempted missile attacks on U.S. forces.
3: Fox's Trey Yangs in Tel Aviv. The Ebola outbreak in Congo reaches 1,500 deaths. 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

0: It's Medicine from Megan Maroney, and she is going to be one of the many artists who are going to be performing at the 19th ACM Honors. And that's going to be happening Wednesday, August 19th. But she, Trisha Yearwood, Dierks Bentley, Dylan Scott, oh, like I said, so many others, even Big Kenny going to be involved in this one. And Dolly Parton, she is going to be given the ACM Poets Award, celebrating her songwriting. Ella Langley, Bill Anderson, Brett James, the Carter Family, Eric Church, Casey Musgraves, and others will also be honored at the Pinnacle in Nashville. So, very excited for all of them. And Brenda Lee will be the Academy of Country Music's special guest, while newcomer Zach John King will be present. He will be presenting the ACM Studio Recording and Industry Awards. So, very excited for all of them. And the hosts will be Carly Pierce and Parker McCollum. So, if by chance you have tickets to that, please share some photos with us. That's pretty exclusive. Kane Brown is next with Woman.
1: Good morning. Partly sunny, isolated showers or thunderstorms, 89 to 93 this afternoon, a southwest breeze at 5 to 15. Partly cloudy, isolated showers, 72 to 76 tonight. Spotty showers and thunderstorms, highs close to 90 tomorrow. Showers end, lower 70s tomorrow night. Late day showers or thunderstorms, 87 to 91 on Saturday. This is meteorologist Russ Murley with precision weather for St. Augustine Country 106.3.
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Nate Smith has teamed up with Busch Light for their one-night-only show. It's a concert which takes place September 10th in Salt Lake City. 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

0: Jelly Roll with Hands Up on St. Augustine Country 106.3. The Seminole Wars Foundation, West Point Society of North Florida, and Florida National Guard historian invite you to the annual commemoration of the end of the Second Seminole War Saturday, August 15th. That's going on from 10 to 11:15. They're going to have reenactors. There's going to be a ceremony at St. Francis Barracks and just so much rich history there. So I hope that you can make it and just learn more about, you know, the Seminole Wars. On the way, we've got Ella Langley and Morgan Wallen.
1: Good morning. Partly sunny. There may be an isolated shower or thunderstorm with a high near 91 this afternoon, a southwest breeze at 5 to 15. Partly cloudy with isolated showers, 72 to 76 tonight. Spotty showers and thunderstorms near 89 tomorrow. Showers end 73 Friday night. Saturday, late day showers or thunderstorms, 87 to 91. 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This is meteorologist Russ Murley with Precision Weather for St. Augustine Country 106.3.
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1: You'll hear new country and new artist interviews.
0: And artist news. Yeah, it's kind of a big deal. You see what I did there?
1: Yeah. We've talked about this.

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Hotter than the red on a cattle brand, 'cause she's a gold digger with a quick trigger, a cast iron skillet swinging lid flipper,

0: Want my horseback.
1: It's Cody Johnson with Horseback. I'm Sherry Farmer, and it's time for your random stat of the day. And this is all about Gen Zers and their weekends. And they would prefer staying home, apparently, according to this new Harris poll. They found that 62% avoid making weekend plans to avoid financial regret. And really, that's pretty smart. You know, if you know you're going to be tempted to spend money, stay home. I do it all the time. 73%, they found, also wish there were more settings where alcohol isn't the main focus. And I'm going to have to agree, too. Yeah, to that one. But they may be saving money, but they also are reporting feeling lonely on weekends, more so than any other generation that they polled. So, yes, let's figure out a way to have more things going on that don't always, you know, revolve around, you know, adult beverages. Totally for that. Shaboozy's up next with good news.
2: I'm Therese Crowley. He warned Iran it was coming.
3: Will I always get back?
4: Yes, pretty much.
2: CENTCOM delivered a new missile strike on Iran and proxies for attacking a U.S. base in Jordan. Fox's Peter Doocy.
5: The president has been presented an option by the head of CENTCOM to go big and escalate strikes, according to the Wall Street Journal. The idea behind Admiral Brad Cooper's high-end option is to go beyond the smaller retaliatory airstrikes that have done little to deter Tehran from threatening ships in the Strait of Hormuz.
2: The day after burying her big brother, Senator Lindsey Graham, a campaign ad from Darlene Graham while serving out his term.
6: I'm honored to serve South Carolina and grateful for President Trump's endorsement, and I'll work hard every day to earn it.
2: 12 candidates have filed to run in the August South Carolina special GOP Senate primary. Winner takes on Democrat Annie Andrews in November. 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

0: in Augustine Country 106.3. They are such a wonderful organization, SurfQuest. Their volunteers are there on select Saturdays at the beach at the Mary Street Boat Ramp in Crescent Beach. And they're, you know, just helping folks with disabilities. They'll have surfing lessons going on, water recreation programs. They help folks access the beach without any barriers. 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All the details, get to know SurfQuest better if you head on over to arcsj.org and then just search for services for the upcoming dates.
1: Good morning. Partly sunny, isolated showers or thunderstorms, 89 to 93 this afternoon, a southwest breeze at 5 to 15. Partly cloudy, isolated showers, 72 to 76 tonight. Spotty showers and thunderstorms, highs close to 90 tomorrow. Showers end, lower 70s tomorrow night. Late day showers or thunderstorms, 87 to 91 on Saturday. This is meteorologist Russ Furley with Precision Weather for St. Augustine Country 106.3.
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0: That was Graylin James, and when he was growing up, he was very focused on following his country music dreams, playing local gigs in the Knoxville area, and, you know, not really giving much thought into school. But worlds collided when he was in sixth grade because of a certain artist.
1: That night, I was playing a show, a little bluegrass show in East Tennessee, and it just so happens Peyton Manning and Kenny Chesney showed up to that show, and I got to meet Kenny for like a blip. I was with my dad, and we got to walk up, take a picture with him, and my dad asked Kenny, he's like, hey, if you could give any advice to my son, like, what would it be? And by the way, he just got his first C today, and he thinks he's going to be a country music singer, and school doesn't matter. And Kenny was like, well, school does matter, but learn how to write songs. And so I didn't go to college, didn't stay in school, but I learned how to write the songs part.
2: Good morning. Partly sunny. There may be an isolated shower or thunderstorm with a high near 91 this afternoon, a southwest breeze at 5 to 15. Partly cloudy with isolated showers, 72 to 76 tonight. Spotty showers and thunderstorms near 89 tomorrow. Showers end 73 Friday night. Saturday, late day showers or thunderstorms, 87 to 91. 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This is meteorologist Russ Murley with precision weather for St. Augustine Country 106.3.
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0: Stan and Shay with Say So on St. Augustine Country 106.3. It's happening very soon. I mean, we start August on Saturday, and then we just have a few Saturdays. Well, I think just like two more Saturdays after that, if I'm doing my math right. But August 15th and 16th, that's when the annual Skimboarding Pro-Am Tournament will be returning to Volano Beach. And we're talking events and activities going on from sunrise to sunset. So you and the family definitely want to check that out. So it's totally free to watch the Skimboarding in Volano. Again, that's coming up the 15th and 16th. Kane Brown is up next.
1: I'm Therese Crowley. He warned Iran it was coming.
2: Will I always hit back?
3: Yes, pretty much.
1: CENTCOM delivered a new missile strike on Iran and proxies for attacking a U.S. base in Jordan. Fox's Peter Ducey.
4: The president has been presented an option by the head of CENTCOM to go big and escalate strikes, according to the Wall Street Journal. The idea behind Admiral Brad Cooper's high-end option is to go beyond the smaller retaliatory airstrikes that have done little to deter Tehran from threatening ships in the Strait of Hormuz.
1: The day after burying her big brother, Senator Lindsey Graham, a campaign ad from Darlene Graham while serving out his term.
5: I'm honored to serve South Carolina and grateful for President Trump's endorsement, and I'll work hard every day to earn it.
1: 12 candidates have filed to run in the August South Carolina special GOP Senate primary. Winner takes on Democrat Annie Andrews in November. America's listening to Fox News.
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0: Country and She Knows It. That is Luke Bryan. And we got some Apple news. I think I shared with you that they were talking about the possibility of renting phones. And, well, yeah, that's what they're betting on, that you no longer want to hand over a bunch of money for a new phone. So instead, you make small payments every month so you can have the latest. Apple's new upgrade program comes as a partnership with a buy now, pay later company, Klarna, and customers can lease those iPhones for up to 2 years, starting at $17.99 per month. Of course, if you want the newest one, the iPhone 17 Pro is going to cost up to $45.99 per month. Also, Apple TV, they've released the trailer for season 4 of Ted Lasso. That's going to be available August 5th, okay, and which... gosh, that's like next Wednesday. So, but you can watch the trailer now and actually watch the series August 5th. So, if you are, you know, have Apple TV, there, now you know. Jordan Davis is next with Turn This Truck Around.
1: Good morning. Partly sunny, isolated showers or thunderstorms, 89 to 93 this afternoon, a southwest breeze at 5 to 15. Partly cloudy, isolated showers, 72 to 76 tonight. Spotty showers and thunderstorms, highs close to 90 tomorrow. Showers end, lower 70s tomorrow night. Late day showers or thunderstorms, 87 to 91 on Saturday. This is meteorologist Russ Murley with Precision Weather for St. Augustine Country 106.3.
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Rolling through your workday one great song at a time, and it's getting us closer to Friday. Yes, today, Friday Eve, so enjoy it. Here's John Party with Boots Off.

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0: St. Augustine Country 106.3. We all need a break. Music and art by the sea. The free concerts at St. Augustine Beach on their mid-summer break. But they will return August 19th. So that's when part two of the season will begin. So just, you know, hang out with us. Keep listening, and we'll give you more details as we get closer to the late summer shows. But, you know, they're just on a timeout.
1: Good morning. Partly sunny. There may be an isolated shower or thunderstorm with a high near 91 this afternoon, a southwest breeze at 5 to 15. Partly cloudy with isolated showers, 72 to 76 tonight. Spotty showers and thunderstorms near 89 tomorrow. Showers end 73 Friday night. Saturday, late day showers or thunderstorms, 87 to 91. 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This is meteorologist Russ Murley with precision weather for St. Augustine Country 106.3.
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0: That's Zach Top with South of Sanity. If you are a Spidey fan, this is some good news. The new Spider-Man movie is going to be in theaters this weekend, and it has landed a 90% score on Rotten Tomatoes. Some calling it the best Spider-Man movie in 22 years. So, yeah, you might want to make plans for that one this weekend. Kenny Chesney teaming up with Uncle Cracker. They're together next with When the Sun Goes Down.
1: I'm Therese Crowley. President Trump calls Todd Blanche a star, but the Attorney General's Senate nomination is delayed with opposition from progressive Senator Elizabeth Warren, Trump's former personal lawyer, working on Trump's IRS settlement with the government.
2: That's just not how things are supposed to work in America, right? We're supposed to be a country where everybody's equal before the law, and nobody gets a special, special deal.
1: And two GOP senators hung up on Blanche. President Trump posting he refused to endorse Tom Tillis and John Cornyn, ending their political careers. So he has no problem with pulling Blanche until they leave Congress for a vote next year. The vice president's anti-fraud crackdown moves to South Carolina for a record fraud bust. And European soccer agrees to boycott FIFA to protest a private equity plan for the World Cup. That would mean no France, Spain, no England, no Portugal. 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

0: What took you so long? That is Jacob Hackworth, and that is actually his debut radio single. And that was released just earlier this spring, and you know, he's one of the newest artists, I believe, to have signed to MCA Records. So his career just getting started, I guess. I mean, I don't ever want to say just started, because it takes a long time to get there. You know, it's not something that happens overnight. But to be on MCA, that's a great thing, you know. So I'm sure we'll get a new album from him, and we're going to hear more about him as his career grows. Stick around. We got Taylor Swift next with I Knew It, I Knew You.
1: Good morning. Partly sunny, isolated showers or thunderstorms, 89 to 93 this afternoon. A southwest breeze at 5 to 15. Partly cloudy, isolated showers, 72 to 76 tonight. Spotty showers and thunderstorms, highs close to 90 tomorrow. Showers end, lower 70s tomorrow night. Late day showers or thunderstorms, 87 to 91 on Saturday. This is meteorologist Russ Furley with precision weather for St. Augustine Country 106.3.
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0: St. Augustine Country, 106.3, the Seminole Wars Foundation, West Point Society of North Florida, and Florida National Guard Historian invite you to the annual commemoration of the end of the Second Seminole War. And it's Saturday the 15th, 10 to 11:15. Public parade from St. Francis Barracks at 82 Marine Street to the National Cemetery for a ceremony with reenactors, caisson, cannon, musicians, and musket volley. St. Augustine Country, 106.3.
1: Good morning. Partly sunny. There may be an isolated shower or thunderstorm with a high near 91 this afternoon, a southwest breeze at 5 to 15. Partly cloudy with isolated showers, 72 to 76 tonight. Spotty showers and thunderstorms near 89 tomorrow. Showers end 73 Friday night. Saturday, late day showers or thunderstorms, 87 to 91. 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This is meteorologist Russ Murley with precision weather for St. Augustine Country 106.3.
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3: Traffic is building this afternoon. If you're traveling the Bridge of Lions, you're also going to find it slow on Ponce de Leon and San Marco. No major problems along State Route 312, but it is slow in spots.
2: I'm Lisa Ruttman for St. Augustine Local News.
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0: Well, she has just set a new record for most weeks at number one on the Hot 100 by a solo female artist, Ella Langley, with a new country entry, Loving Life Again. Thomas Rhett, Jordan Davis on the way. We've got a buddy duet for you. Keep it here.
1: News. I'm Therese Crowley. President Trump calls Todd Blanche a star, but the Attorney General's Senate nomination is delayed with opposition from progressive Senator Elizabeth Warren, Trump's former personal lawyer, working on Trump's IRS settlement with the government.
2: That's just not how things are supposed to work in America, right? We're supposed to be a country where everybody's equal before the law, and nobody gets a special, special deal.
1: And two GOP senators hung up on Blanche. President Trump posting he refused to endorse Tom Tillis and John Cornyn, ending their political careers. So he has no problem with pulling Blanche until they leave Congress for a vote next year. The vice president's anti-fraud crackdown moves to South Carolina for a record fraud bust. And European soccer agrees to boycott FIFA to protest a private equity plan for the World Cup. That would mean no France, Spain, no England, no Portugal. 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

0: Worth Your Wild. That is the latest one from Russell Dickerson, looking to follow up the success of Happens to Me, which not only was a big-time country hit, but crossed over onto the pop chart as well. Curly, Billy Currington in the minutes to come, plus George Burge and Luke Bryan, together on tour last summer and together this summer on a hit duet.
1: Good morning. Partly sunny, isolated showers or thunderstorms, 89 to 93 this afternoon, a southwest breeze at 5 to 15. Partly cloudy, isolated showers, 72 to 76 tonight. Spotty showers and thunderstorms, highs close to 90 tomorrow. Showers end, lower 70s tomorrow night. Late day showers or thunderstorms, 87 to 91 on Saturday. This is meteorologist Russ Murley with Precision Weather for St. Augustine Country 106.3.
2: 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Over 40,000 square feet of fun, it's Best Bet. Picking up some volumes on the Bridge of Lions coming across from Anastasia Island. Some heavy traffic on State Road 312 near US 1 and again near State Road 207. I'm Lisa Buckman for St. Augustine Local News.
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1: Good morning. Partly sunny. There may be an isolated shower or thunderstorm with a high near 91 this afternoon, a southwest breeze at 5 to 15. Partly cloudy with isolated showers, 72 to 76 tonight. Spotty showers and thunderstorms near 89 tomorrow. Showers end 73 Friday night. Saturday, late day showers or thunderstorms, 87 to 91. 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This is meteorologist Russ Murley with precision weather for St. Augustine Country 106.3.
2: 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With a state-of-the-art sports bar, it's Best Bet. Slowdowns continue to build along the Bridge of Lions coming across westbound. Heavy traffic beginning to develop along Ponce de Leon near the river. Traffic is a bit slow along State Road 16. Looking good on 95. I'm Lisa Ruthman for St. Augustine Local News.
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0: All my exes, couple of artists who do not use their last names on stage, Lauren Elena Suddeth, working alongside Chase Matthew McQuitty on that track. Luke Combs in just a couple, and an old friend alert. We'll hear from David Nail in the minutes to come.
1: Fox News, I'm Carmen Roberts. President Trump posts online he may temporarily pull Todd Blanche's nomination for Attorney General and renominate him next year.
2: A vote in the Senate Judiciary Committee was postponed after Republican Senators John Cornyn and Tom Tillis demanded more information from the Justice Department about ending a weaponization fund and other elements of a settlement between the president and the IRS.
1: Fox News' Jared Halpern. A judge in Georgia sentences Colin Gray, the father of the Appalachian High School mass shooting, to 15 years in prison, Judge Nicholas Prim.
3: The warning lights were flashing brighter and brighter. And you didn't get him help, and you didn't remove his access to the guns.
1: Gray gave the son an assault rifle, which he used in 2024 to kill two students and two teachers. 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
1: Good morning. Partly sunny, isolated showers or thunderstorms, 89 to 93 this afternoon, a southwest breeze at 5 to 15. Partly cloudy, isolated showers, 72 to 76 tonight. Spotty showers and thunderstorms, highs close to 90 tomorrow. Showers end, lower 70s tomorrow night. Late day showers or thunderstorms, 87 to 91 on Saturday. This is meteorologist Russ Murley with Precision Weather for St. Augustine Country, 106.3.
2: 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With 49 gaming tables, it's Best Bet. Slowdowns continue to build if you're traveling the Bridge of Lions coming across westbound. No major problems on Ponce de Leon. A little bit slow near the river. Traffic is slow on State Road 16 through the area of 95 and again through World Golf Village. I'm Lisa Ruttman for St. Augustine Local News.
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0: Chevy Silverado, a song that he is getting great gas mileage out of, and is Bailey Zimmerman. Stay here for Luke Combs in just a couple. Song we know and love. Real sweet one, too. Written for his bride, Nicole. And Justin Moore is on the way as well.
1: Good morning. Partly sunny. There may be an isolated shower or thunderstorm with a high near 91 this afternoon. A southwest breeze at 5 to 15. Partly cloudy with isolated showers, 72 to 76 tonight. Spotty showers and thunderstorms near 89 tomorrow. Showers end 73 Friday night. Saturday, late day showers or thunderstorms, 87 to 91. 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This is meteorologist Russ Murley with precision weather for St. Augustine Country 106.3.
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3: Traffic is slowing on State Road 312 near US 1 and State Road 207. State Road 207 a little bit heavy near 95. Bridge of Lions building some volumes westbound Ponce de Leon, slowing near the river.
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0: Augustine Country, 106.3 Music and Art by the Sea. The free concerts at St. Augustine Beach are on their midsummer break, but they will be back. Part two of the season begins August 19th, so stick with us for more details as we get closer to the late summer shows. 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
1: General Todd Blanchard's nomination until next year, with Senator Sean Cornyn and Tom Tillis, who are blocking that confirmation vote, are out of office. Senator Cornyn telling reporters he wants the president's family excluded from a settlement with the IRS.
2: They weren't parties to the lawsuit, so they shouldn't be parties to the deal. And then the only other thing that we asked for is confirmation of what Blanche said to us, that the weaponization fund is dead.
1: The Democratic Socialists of America is growing in power as members look to unseat more moderate Democrats in upcoming primaries. Nebraska Republican Senator Deb Fischer thinks their popularity is temporary.
3: The more that Americans learn about what so-called Democrat socialist is, they're going to reject that.
1: And the comments there in an interview on the Fox News channel. 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

0: She is taking part in Rock the Country, a big time country music festival that features Kid Rock as the headliner. Ashley Cook, Baby Blues. Luke Bryan on the way in just a couple. Got his latest one as we play great country right here for you.
1: Good morning. Partly sunny, isolated showers or thunderstorms, 89 to 93 this afternoon, a southwest breeze at 5 to 15. Partly cloudy, isolated showers, 72 to 76 tonight. Spotty showers and thunderstorms, highs close to 90 tomorrow. Showers end, lower 70s tomorrow night. Late day showers or thunderstorms, 87 to 91 on Saturday. This is meteorologist Russ Furley with precision weather for St. Augustine Country 106.3.
2: 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Over 40,000 square feet of fun, it's Best Bet. Traffic is loosening up a little bit over on the Bridge of Lions and San Marcos. Still pretty heavy on Ponce de Leon headed for the river. State Road 16 still slowing near 95. 95 slowing through the area of International Gulf Parkway. I'm Lisa Ruthman for St. Augustine Local News.
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0: love a good cross-genre duet. It's always an interesting listen, and this one does not disappoint. Lainey Wilson, John Mayer, Phone, Keys, Wallet. Taylor Swift on the way. We'll go to the Toy Story 5 soundtrack.
1: Partly cloudy through the overnight hours. Any isolated showers should dry up. Low temperatures in the middle 70s, a light west to southwest breeze. Spotty showers and thunderstorms expected as we look forward to Friday. High temperatures 87 to 91. Showers will dry up again Friday night, low to mid 70s. Late day showers and thunderstorms. Temperatures close to 90 again on Saturday. Isolated showers and storms on Sunday. 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This is meteorologist Russ Merley with Precision Weather for St. Augustine Country 106.3.
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0: Medicine. Latest one right there from Megan Maroney, who, among other stops, took part in the iconic Milwaukee Summerfest this year, the biggest outdoor music festival in North America, right there on the shores of Lake Michigan. Always a great time. Song that now holds the record for the most weeks at number one on the Hot 100 for a solo female artist. Ella Langley brings it to us next.
1: Fox News. I'm Carmen Roberts. Spanish authorities say at least 9 people have died trying to cross the border from Morocco and reach the territory of Ceuta.
2: The head of Ceuta's regional government said today's surge came after more than 1,500 migrants arrived over the past week. Ceuta authorities previously blamed the surge on a Spanish Supreme Court decision that guarantees due process for illegal migrants arriving by sea.
1: Fox's Nate Foy. Senate Minority Leader Chuck Schumer wants to create an agency to investigate possible corruption in the Trump administration.
3: The presidency is supposed to be a public trust. Trump has turned it into the single most profitable scam of his entire life.
1: The White House denies the president is profiting from his office. The bill has little chance of passing in the GOP-led chamber. 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

0: say so. 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
1: Any isolated showers or thunderstorms come to an end overnight tonight. Temperatures mostly in the middle 70s, a light west to southwest breeze. Spotty showers and thunderstorms Friday, mainly in the afternoon, 87 to 91. Those showers and thunderstorms dry up again Friday night, low to mid 70s. Late day showers and thunderstorms Saturday near 89, close to 90 on Sunday with isolated showers or storms. Hey, did you hear the exciting news? 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This is meteorologist Russ Merley with precision weather for St. Augustine Country 106.3.
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1: Cody Johnson. There he goes with his latest one, Horseback, as we play the best country and nothing but right here for you. Coming up, the golden-throated Josh Turner. Got a song that we know and love, because after all, we were listening when you said you want more of those songs you could sing along with.
2: Partly cloudy through the overnight hours. Any isolated showers should dry up. Low temperatures in the middle 70s, a light west to southwest breeze. Spotty showers and thunderstorms expected as we look forward to Friday. High temperatures 87 to 91. Showers will dry up again Friday night, low to mid 70s. Late day showers and thunderstorms. Temperatures close to 90 again on Saturday. Isolated showers and storms on Sunday. 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This is meteorologist Russ Murley with precision weather for St. Augustine Country 106.3.
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5: Okay,
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0: Easy to Love. Latest one there from Dustin Lynch. The best country plays here. Sam Hunt is just a couple minutes away. Guy who was a quarterback in college. And we'll hear from Megan Maroney in just a few as well. Don't go far.
1: Fox News, I'm John Saucier. President Trump on Truth Social says he may withdraw Acting Attorney General Todd Blanche's nomination until next year when Senators John Cornyn and Tom Tillis are blocking the confirmation voter out of office. Senator Cornyn telling reporters he wants the president's family excluded from his settlement with the IRS.
2: They weren't parties to the lawsuit, so they shouldn't be parties to the deal. And then the only other thing that we asked for is confirmation of what Blanche said to us, that the weaponization fund is dead.
1: Michigan Democratic Senate candidate Abdul El Sayed campaigning in support of tougher regulations on data centers.
3: There's not an event that I've done where I haven't gotten a question about a data center. It is never a positive one. Nobody's ever raised their hand and be like, hey, how are you going to promote the building of data centers? It's always like, hey, how are you going to stop them from building a data center in my backyard?
1: His opponent, Haley Stevens, a congresswoman, is okay with data center construction, citing job growth and innovation. America's listening to Fox News.
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2: What? 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
0: 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Pickle Jar Up All Night. It's weeknights right here.
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0: He jokes he has made more comebacks than McRib, and here he comes with another one. That is Joe Nichols, Say La Vie. I'm Steve Brewer. Make it a great one. Lady A is on the way.
1: Any isolated showers or thunderstorms come to an end overnight tonight. Temperatures mostly in the middle 70s, a light west to southwest breeze. Spotty showers and thunderstorms Friday, mainly in the afternoon, 87 to 91. Those showers and thunderstorms dry up again Friday night, low to mid 70s. Late day showers and thunderstorms Saturday near 89, close to 90 on Sunday with isolated showers or storms. 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This is meteorologist Russ Murley with precision weather for St. Augustine Country 106.3.
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